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4: 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On the way, it's Sasha's info dump.
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1: Sasha's info dump.
2: Well, today we are officially into fall. I feel like everyone loves fall, but according to most polls, spring actually comes out on top.
3: Really?
2: As our favorite season. Yeah.
3: Get out of here.
2: Just barely, though. Okay. What this tells me, though, is like we seem to like those milder seasons, right?
3: Right.
2: We love spring. We love fall. Whereas like winter and summer are just a little bit too extreme for our likings. They're either too cold, way too hot, right? But we do love fall for sure. There's a handful of reasons why we love fall so darn much. So to get you in the spirit, these are some of the reasons. Sweater weather. We just love being able to put on a bunch of cute layers. There's apple picking, pumpkin patches, corn mazes, all the yummy fall foods, apple cider, pumpkin spice.
3: Yeah.
2: The colors, of course.
3: Yeah,
2: it's
3: absolutely
2: such a beautiful time of year. We also love fall smells. And, you know, that is like all the pumpkin spices. But I don't know if this is weird, but I like the smell of like decaying leaves. Like I kind of like.
3: You're so weird sometimes.
2: It smells like fresh and crisp.
3: Sometimes you're just so weird.
2: And like a new beginning, right?
3: They're dying.
2: It smells like a new beginning to me.
3: So weird.
2: It's just, you know, putting a positive spin on.
3: So weird.
2: Decaying and rotting.
3: No kidding.
2: More reasons why we love fall football season.
3: Yes,
2: baby.
3: Of course. Hockey season.
2: Yes. Oh, that's right. All the relaxed vibes that just come with fall. I just think it really does feel like we're, as much as we're getting back into a routine and snapping back into reality, there's this like relaxing coolness, chillness about fall, right?
3: And I feel like you're allowed to have lazy days in the fall.
2: That's exactly it. Versus summer, you know, it's sort of like, well, you can't say you're going to stay in. I mean, it's so nice out, you got
3: to
2: go.
3: There's no way
2: right?
3: you're allowed to stay in.
2: Yeah, exactly. But with fall, you're allowed to take a beat.
3: 100%.
2: And of course, another big reason why we love fall, Halloween.
3: Yeah.
2: Halloween, baby.
3: That's fair.
2: It's coming. And that's your info dump.
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7: Mostly clear for this evening with a few clouds out there. Temperature falling to around 10 by midnight tonight. Overnight tonight, a few more clouds as we dip down to a low of about plus 5. A mix of sun and cloud for tomorrow, high 17. Sunny for both Thursday and Friday with a high of 20 for both days.

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1: If you just popped in, the term is called clopin. If you've ever worked retail or the restaurant food beverage industry, you're probably well aware of clopin.
2: Mm-hmm.
1: It's when you are scheduled to work. And Crystal, you never worked these industries, and we asked you the same thing. You didn't know what clopin was. It's actually when you are scheduled to work and you're working in clothes, and then the next day you're there to open. Makes sense, right?
3: That makes sense.
1: Okay.
2: Yeah. So a quick turnaround.
1: And managers love to do that. They love the clopin when they schedule the weekly schedule. They love to do that to their workers because managers never clopin.
2: Yeah, they don't.
1: No.
2: I don't find that they did when I worked in food and bev. Yeah.
1: Managers never clopin. Only the minions do. True story.
3: I guess that's a perk.
1: I guess.
2: Yeah, sure.
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2: I never worked in the food and beverage industry, right. Never worked at a restaurant in my life, never bartend, nothing like that. Worked at HMV retail. You used to work at Starbucks.
3: I did.
2: So you were kind of in the food bev industry.
3: Mm-hmm. And I closed a lot. I did that closing shift
2: quite
3: a bit when I was at Starbucks.
2: We're talking about the term clopin', which is when you close usually a retail or a restaurant,
3: yeah.
2: And then the very next day you got to open.
3: And kind of the nice thing about doing those types of shifts is what would happen a lot is, you know, if you didn't close properly, the opening shift people would get mad at you for not setting the store up for success, right? So if you're closing and then opening, you're not going to mess yourself up for the morning. So you're actually going to do right by the opening shifters.
2: Or you push it and then you can just get it done.
3: That's true too.
2: You can like knock off early because you're not doing all the closing stuff. You're like, I don't have to clean that. I'll clean that tomorrow morning.
3: Yeah, yeah. That's a problem for tomorrow's
2: Sasha. That's a tomorrow's. Yeah, you
3: know, it's not a bad idea.
2: Jordan, you used to work retail. Okay, so what was the best thing about working retail?
4: Oh, not much.
3: Oh, no. I'm sure you learned some valuable lessons.
4: I would say starting later in the morning.
2: Yeah. Where did you work? Like Randy River? Like below the belt? Like what did you do?
4: No, the Mission Sports.
2: Okay. Well, you worked at a sports store?
3: That's cool.
4: Yeah.
3: I'm sure you learned a lot of patience, though, right?
4: Oh, yeah.
3: Yeah, I think that's a big thing with retail.
2: How many pairs of skates did you have to sharpen?
4: Hundreds.
2: Yeah. Hundreds, right?
3: I bet.
2: Like, and they smell and they're dirty and I feel that. Yeah, that's a crappy gig if you had to do that. Yeah.
4: You got used to it.
2: Yeah.
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8: Some clouds through this evening, temperature falling to around 10 by midnight tonight. Overnight tonight, a few more clouds, low of around plus 5. Sun and cloud for tomorrow, high of about 17. Sunny on Thursday and Friday with a high of 20 on Thursday and a high of 20 on Friday as well.
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9: Originally from Hamilton, Jeff Rogers now calls Huntsville home. He loved the stage, started out with performing at every talent show his elementary school put on. He's worked as an Elvis Presley tribute artist, plus a Dwight Yoakam tribute artist. Now with his own song, this is Jeff Rogers with This Is The Life.

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0: Good to have you along. 1-800-990-2448. Going to work on some case files. See what's happening in the world of music. Riley Green has gone on record saying, you know what? I don't get a lot of songs pitched my way. And you wonder why, because he's had a few number ones.
4: Yeah.
0: And I would think that would be a slightly easier pitch.
4: I would think so.
0: Trying to get to Wallen or somebody like that, mm-hmm. or Ella Langley, for instance.
4: Yeah.
0: So we'll tell you why he thinks he's not getting those songs pitched to him. Also, what did we learn today? We learned that clopin is a term that relates to opening and closing, or closing and opening, I guess, in the retail restaurant sector.
4: Right, so you work super late to get everything all closed up, and then you turn around right away, and you're opening the next day.
0: If a friend of yours asks, hey, if you could pick any homemade gift other than something I would make for you to eat, what would that be?
4: That's tough.
0: It's got to be practical.
4: Well, and not everyone's good at making stuff. That's the other thing.
0: Carrie contacted us. She went on a vacation with her friends. She got injured, and it was what happened after that she's wondering if she overreacted.
4: Yeah, and she was so mad at what happened that she decided to cut her trip short and find an earlier flight home.
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1: Case filed.
2: All right, let's see what's happening in the world of music. Which country star just revealed that he turns down hits meant for other artists? We'll get to that in a sec. Congratulations to Lady A's Hillary Scott. She decided to release her song Mama's Lullaby on her own. This is not a Lady A project.
3: Oh, okay.
2: She got really vulnerable on this. This is a song that she wrote for her babies. Her husband, Chris, also did all of the producing, so they kept it basically family in-house.
4: You know, Chris and I produced it together. He played guitar. We've just kept it very close within our family. And I wanted to share that I also very vulnerably and very amateurly painted the single art.
2: Yeah.
3: Oh, my gosh.
2: Everything.
3: Cute. Yeah. I love that.
2: And then there's something that you can pass down to your kids to say, hey, this is made for you, which I love. Okay, so Riley Green receives outside songs from other songwriters, but he often finds that they don't align to what he actually is doing and his sound. Here's more from Riley on the podcast Off the Record.
5: I think when I look at outside songs, which I don't get sent a lot, I write so much on my own that people don't send me a lot of songs. I feel like there's a lot of, I don't know what the right phrasing would be to say, but when somebody's being successful, it seems like a lot of songs that I get sent sound like that person that's being successful, you know? I mean, for lack of a better term, I get a lot of Morgan Wallen songs sent to me, you know? And they're great songs. It just, I don't live in that space. It's not my thing.
2: I think the term he's searching for is flavor of the month, flavor of the week.
3: Ooh, right? I see.
2: And
3: okay.
2: For somebody who's a writer, he couldn't come up with that term, because...
3: Right. But I get it. Like, he wants music that fits what he's doing. And if he's not living in that space, then why record that song?
2: Don't write then with Hardy. Because, you know, writing with Hardy, he pumps a lot of stuff over to Morgan Wallen and Ernest as well.
3: Yep.
2: So, and it is odd to see that somebody as successful as Riley Green doing his own music without going outside of his own writing skills is pretty odd. It's kind of almost unheard of in Nashville right
3: now.
2: So,
3: playing
2: good for him for doing it.
3: Yeah.
2: I don't know how to put this into words. Flavor of the month.
3: Wow.
2: I'm helping Riley Green.
3: You're so good.
2: I know. Those are your case files.
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3: Say cheese.
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11: Mostly clear for this evening with a few clouds out there. Temperature falling to around 10 by midnight tonight. Overnight tonight, a few more clouds as we dip down to a low of about plus 5. A mix of sun and cloud for tomorrow, high 17. Sunny for both Thursday and Friday with a high of 20 for both days.

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1: So, what did we learn today?
2: We learned that our friend Carrie went on a trip with her friends, got hurt, all-inclusive, and had to go to the hospital, but none of her friends supported her in that endeavor.
3: Yeah, the friends kind of said, you know, we spent a lot of money to be on this vacation. We don't want to spend some of it in a hospital. Sorry about your luck. And Carrie ended up just leaving way sooner than possible, like took an early flight home because she was so upset.
2: Gonna wash that man right out of my hair.
3: That never applies to what's happening.
2: And she did, and she just laughed. She was
3: she did just leave.
2: She was so angry. The term clopin. I just realized it's a term that a lot of managers use when they're scheduling their employees to work. Clopin means, particularly if you're in retail and or in the restaurant business, you close and then the next day you open. And workers hate it.
3: Yeah, Leslie texted in about that. He said, we never branded it back in my retail days. Like, it wasn't called clopin back in the day, I guess. But he's like, but I always liked it. Not really too many plans when you close at like 9:30, 10 o'clock at night. So you crash out, get back up, open the store. So you save all the money you just made, which I think makes a lot of sense. You're not going out after your shift and just spending all your money because you got to get up the next day.
2: That's fair. Homemade gifts, we're talking about that. If you could pick a homemade gift, what would that be? This is what Brian said.
4: A card.
2: A card?
3: Oh, just a simple little card?
4: Absolutely.
2: I have this thing about crocheting. If anybody crochets me anything, I throw it away.
3: Does it happen a lot?
2: Well, more than it should.
3: Really?
2: More than it should. They make me a blanket. I don't want a blanket. Like, you know what I mean? Like, get me a cuckoo clock.
4: Yeah, fair enough.
2: It'll hang forever. Yeah. And then every time I cuckoos, I'll thank you.
4: Absolutely.
2: Right? Okay. All right, your show MVP is coming up next.
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5: Mostly clear for this evening with a few clouds out there. Temperature falling to around 10 by midnight tonight. Overnight tonight, a few more clouds as we dip down to a low of about plus 5. A mix of sun and cloud for tomorrow, high 17. Sunny for both Thursday and Friday with a high of 20 for both days.

0: and all his kin. They would like to thank you folks for kindly dropping in. You're all invited back again to this locality to have a heaping helping of their hospitality. Beverly Hillbillies, that's what they call them now. Nice folks. Y'all come back, yeah?
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6: Some clouds through this evening. Temperature falling to around 10 by midnight tonight. Overnight tonight, a few more clouds. Low of around plus 5. Sun and cloud for tomorrow. High of about 17. Sunny on Thursday and Friday with a high of 20 on Thursday and a high of 20 on Friday as well.

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7: Mostly clear for this evening with a few clouds out there. Temperature falling to around 10 by midnight tonight. Overnight tonight, a few more clouds as we dip down to a low of about plus 5. A mix of sun and cloud for tomorrow, high 17. Sunny for both Thursday and Friday with a high of 20 for both days.

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5: Some clouds through this evening, temperature falling to around 10 by midnight tonight. Overnight tonight, a few more clouds, low of around plus 5. Sun and cloud for tomorrow, high of about 17. Sunny on Thursday and Friday with a high of 20 on Thursday and a high of 20 on Friday as well.

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5: A mix of sun and cloud later today, high of about 17. Clear sky overnight tonight, low plus 4. And then for Thursday, Friday, and Saturday, it'll be sunny for all 3 days with a high of 20 for all three as well. Mix of sun and cloud on Sunday with that high of 20 repeating.

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5: A sun cloud mix this afternoon, high of about 17 degrees. Overnight tonight, a clear sky and a low of plus 4. Sun for Thursday, Friday, and Saturday. Highs of 20 for Thursday, Friday, and Saturday as well. Sunday, we'll see a mix of sun and cloud and a high of 20 again.

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7: A sun-cloud mix this afternoon, high of about 17 degrees. Overnight tonight, a clear sky and a low of plus 4. Sun for Thursday, Friday, and Saturday. Highs of 20 for Thursday, Friday, and Saturday as well. Sunday, we'll see a mix of sun and cloud and a high of 20 again.

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5: A sun cloud mix this afternoon, high of about 17 degrees. Overnight tonight, a clear sky and a low of plus 4. Sun for Thursday, Friday, and Saturday. Highs of 20 for Thursday, Friday, and Saturday as well. Sunday, we'll see a mix of sun and cloud and a high of 20 again.

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6: A mix of sun and cloud later today, high of about 17. Clear sky overnight tonight, low plus 4. And then for Thursday, Friday, and Saturday, it'll be sunny for all 3 days with a high of 20 for all three as well. Mix of sun and cloud on Sunday with that high of 20 repeating.

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6: A sun cloud mix this afternoon, high of about 17 degrees. Overnight tonight, a clear sky and a low of plus 4. Sun for Thursday, Friday, and Saturday. Highs of 20 for Thursday, Friday, and Saturday as well. Sunday, we'll see a mix of sun and cloud and a high of 20 again.

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5: A mix of sun and cloud later today, high of about 17. Clear sky overnight tonight, low plus 4. And then for Thursday, Friday, and Saturday, it'll be sunny for all 3 days with a high of 20 for all three as well. Mix of sun and cloud on Sunday with that high of 20 repeating.

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7: A sun cloud mix this afternoon, high of about 17 degrees. Overnight tonight, a clear sky and a low of plus 4. Sun for Thursday, Friday, and Saturday. Highs of 20 for Thursday, Friday, and Saturday as well. Sunday, we'll see a mix of sun and cloud and a high of 20 again.
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0: 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It is 5:32. Today is the first full day of fall. Yesterday was the start. Today is the first full day. It's looking pretty nice. Looking at more light jacket weather, you could call it. Going to be sun and cloud, high 18. We're in the single digits this morning. 9 outside our studios in Goderich. Have you heated my call, Matthew? Have you washed your winter jacket?
1: No, haven't even got it out yet. I have a big bag in the basement. We usually get rid of all the winter stuff so there's more room in the closet. Haven't brought that up yet, but yeah, usually it starts with some washing.
0: Okay, you're going to wash it.
1: Or I forget, maybe we washed it before we put it into storage. It could already be washed. I'll have to give it a smell.
0: I don't trust your sense of smell. I don't trust you, man. Can you just wash it just because your boy Fatty wants you to wash that stank winter jacket? Can you just do that?
1: I will, just for you.
0: Thanks, buddy. Tim and the Glory Boys, Brothers Osborne coming up. Here's Brett Kissel, another one. Country 104.9.

0: Country 104.9, it's 540. What do you think of AI? You think it's going to kill all people?
1: Yeah.
0: You think so?
1: Probably.
0: You're in that camp? You're in the computers are going to kill us all camp?
1: And probably we deserve it because we created it.
0: Is that how it works?
1: Yeah. Well, we created this dangerous thing with no safeguards. If it kills us, then it's our fault.
0: That's your philosophy. If you created it, you deserve death. So if you give birth to somebody who murders, do you deserve to be murdered?
1: Okay, that's a weird analogy, but...
0: That's literally what you said. You created it.
1: Maybe so. No, but yeah, if I gave birth to a child and then I didn't discipline that child or train that child how to be a good human being, yeah, maybe it would be my fault. Yeah,
0: no, I agree. No. Not your fault. You deserve murder?
1: No, but like I deserve to have a crappy kid if I didn't teach that kid anything
0: good.
1: You
0: are not following me, yeah. So you don't deserve murder.
1: No,
0: I guess not. Okay. Well, the good old government, who we love and respect, they're making AI hopefully a little safer. We'll talk more after Tim and the Glory Boys. Country 104.9.

0: 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It is 5:44. We seem to talk about AI a lot these days because it's kind of everywhere. Reminds me of the early internet, well, maybe even the current internet. There's not much regulation. Kind of anything can happen there.
1: Yeah, it's sort of a big shift in a recent lifetime, for sure.
0: For sure.
1: It's just something different.
0: And the government of Canada now, they say they're looking to create an AI safety board, so a group of people that will evaluate new AI services before they're released, with the idea that if there's anything that could cause harm to people, this board will catch it and tell the company to readjust and resubmit before me and you, the public, gets to use that new AI service.
1: What if the AI is so much smarter than us that it just hides all the malicious stuff it's trying to do?
0: I think the idea is there's people behind these companies. It's not just some computer the safety board's talking to. People will come forward with their AI ideas and it'll get tweaked and hopefully keep us safer. But if you believe AI is going to bring down humanity, what future, what futuristic apocalyptic movie do you think our future is going to look most like?
1: I always hope for the Star Trek future, but
0: I asked you about apocalyptic.
1: Yeah. Like Terminator, maybe?
0: You think it's going to be like Terminator?
1: Yeah, maybe the AI will eventually be robots and they'll be robot wars.
0: Okay. I think there's not enough heavy artillery in Canada to warrant the Terminators, because they're everywhere in the movies and they all have these big, huge military guns. I don't think our military has enough guns to arm the robots. I'm thinking it's going to be like A Quiet Place. Have you seen A Quiet Place?
1: Oh, yeah.
0: A Quiet Place is about monsters who they can hear sound really sensitively and they attack anything that makes sound, so everybody has to stay really quiet. I think that's how humanity's going to end, because every 2 minutes, influencers will need to update their reels to be like, I'm hiding out from the monsters in this cabin, guys. Oh, I'm getting eaten! Because influencers are the worst. It's 5:47.
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3: Donald Trump says he's working on a deal to buy potash from Belarus instead of Canada. According to the U.S. president on social media, he says the pricing would be for substantially less than what the United States is currently paying Canada. Says it's very good news for his farmers and ranchers. For those that don't know, the mineral helps to improve a plant's disease resistance and crop quality while increasing yields at the same time. Canada U.S. Trade Minister Dominic LeBlanc and Saskatchewan-based Nutrient, which is the world's top potash producer, had no immediate comment. Meanwhile, Belarusian President Alexander Lukashenko, who is a close ally of Russia, spoke earlier this month saying that his country resumed selling potash to the United States after lifting a U.S. sanction. And that's your Food and Ag Report. I'm Phil DeLand.
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0: Country 104.9 555. Got your news update coming up in just a few minutes. Got the fall forecast for Huron County. We'll also be talking about the latest on the U.S. threatening to stop buying potash from Canada. We'll be getting a visit from a Far East Prime Minister. We'll also be talking about a snap election in one of Canada's provinces coming up. All those details in minutes.
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2: Good morning. I'm Fatty Giddy. Fall is underway, and you can expect some ups and downs for temperatures in Huron County. The Weather Network is calling for above-seasonal temperatures through October and November, but September will see temperatures closer to normal. Rain levels also expected to be lower than normal this fall. Weather officials say we could see some sudden drops in temperatures this season, but weather will generally be milder than past autumns. U.S. President Donald Trump has recommitted to buying Canadian potash after threats to purchase the product from Belarus. Most Canadian potash is mined in Saskatchewan, where Premier Scott Moe says the move by Trump to look into European markets was not realistic. The U.S. gets roughly 85% of its potash from Canada. Meantime, Canada will be getting a visit this year by India's Prime Minister. It's expected Prime Minister Narendra Modi will visit Canada this December, where he's expected to sign a trade deal with Ottawa. Modi's last trip to Canada was June of last year, during the G7 summit in Kananaskis, Alberta. Canada is pledging $100 million in new aid for Palestine. The funding includes $80 million in humanitarian aid, while the rest will help train police in the West Bank. Ottawa has pledged more than $600 million to Palestinian aid since the Israel-Hamas war started in 2023. British Columbia will be heading to the polls twice within a week. BC Premier David Eby has called a snap provincial election for October 24th, just 1 week after the province's municipal elections. The move follows discord among BC Conservatives, who saw their leader resign this Sunday and several members leave the party. And a plane was forced to make a landing on the Trans-Canada Highway near Banff. RCMP say the single-engine airplane had mechanical issues yesterday that forced the pilot to land. Mounties say there was no injuries, and the pilot was able to take off from the highway less than 2 hours later. And now a look at sports.
3: I'm RJ Brighthead. Here's the morning sports. The Blue Jays and Orioles were rained out, so they'll play a doubleheader today. The Guardians and White Sox both won yesterday, leaving the Jays' playoff hopes hanging by a thread. They need to win their last five games and have Cleveland or Chicago lose all of theirs. So it's a long shot. The Rays and Yankees split a doubleheader, but that's all Tampa needed to clinch the AL East title. Aaron Judge has a calf injury and could miss the wild card series. Astros won and the Rangers lost, putting those two in a tie for the AL West lead. Kawhi Leonard signed a 2-year extension with the Raptors. The Tempo lost their seventh straight. They have one game remaining this season. There are reports Giants quarterback Jackson Dart's knee injury will keep him out for an extended period, possibly the rest of the season. And the Maple Leafs and Senators play a pair of split squad preseason games tonight. Teams have to make final cuts by Monday, the day before the start of the regular season. That's sports. The forecast is next.
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2: Light jacket weather today. Sun and cloud, the high 19. Clear overnight, dropping to 6 this evening. For tomorrow, sunshine and warming to 21. It's 9 in Zurich, 9 in Belgrave, and 9 outside our studios in Goderich. I'm Fatty Giddy, and now you're up to date.
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0: Country 104.9. It is 8 minutes after six. Not a bad looking day, rising to 19. Little cooler right now outside our studios in Goderich. We're in the single digits. So hoodie or light jacket, or you know what? Don't wear anything. I don't care. So we're into apple season right now. When was the last time, Matthew, you went to a apple orchard where you picked the apples?
1: Oh, it's been a second. We used to live over near Blyth, our Walton area, actually, and we would go to Blake's Apple Orchard.
0: Look
1: great,
0: at you.
1: Great apple orchard over there near Brussels.
0: Great apple. Hey, go check out Blake's Apple Orchard.
1: We'd bring the kids there, and we'd pick some good apples.
0: Now, how well, let me try that again. How well behaved were your kids?
1: Oh, they were good. If they got out of line, we would leave.
0: Okay. You're a better parent than these parents out in Prince Edward Island. Getting in a lot of trouble, getting some heat. We'll talk more after the rec laws. Country 104.9.

0: 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It is 6:12. Matt says he hasn't been to a U-Pick apple orchard in a while, but you recommend Blake's Apple Orchard up Alton Way?
1: Yeah, that's the one I've been to.
0: There you go. That's an endorsement from our own Matt Hussey. I haven't been there, but I'm sure the apples are fantastic. I bring this up because apple picking was something we did as a kid. My mom would take us apple picking or strawberry picking, things like that. There's an apple farmer out in PEI. Mark Ashley, he owns Wintermore Orchard in York, Prince Edward Island. And apparently there's a couple families that came there. They had a bunch of kids, and the kids were seen climbing apple trees.
1: Oh.
0: Knocking apples down and stomping and smashing the apples.
1: Well, they're making applesauce.
0: And some of the staff had to come around, and according to the owner, the children basically were made to apologize, and I feel the parents should have apologized. You on board with this? You think the parents should have apologized instead of making the kids apologize?
1: Well, these kids were jumping around. You said they destroyed 120 apples, it says here.
0: Yeah.
1: Just jumping on them.
0: 120
1: Maybe apples. They like the sound of them popping or something.
0: It is a good sound. How do you feel about harnesses for kids? You ever see kids with those harnesses and it's got a string attached to the parent?
1: Yeah, I mean, whatever. I'm not too judgy. It looks funny to me, but whatever. If some kids need that. You don't want your kid walking out into traffic or climbing apple trees.
0: I've heard the argument that, like, some people say that it treats kids like dogs, which isn't true. Dogs listen. It's 6:14.
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0: 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In Exeter, the average price is 182.6. 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

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Every year, this thing rolls around where we get to shame animals for eating too much. Tell you what's back around this year. After Mackenzie Porter and Owen Rigling, here's Coming Home to You.

0: Today's best country 104.9. Fatty, did you know that it was Fat Bear Week?
1: I've been looking at you all week, buddy. You're a bear. You got a hairy back.
0: Yeah, I guess so. Yeah, maybe I should be in this Fat Bear Week. So every year, we fat shame bears up in Alaska because they have to get fat to survive, you know? And so there's this live camera of all these bears catching salmon. They're eating so much every day. And then you go onto this website and you vote for which bear you think is the fattest. The bear last year was 1,200 pounds.
1: Can we do this with family around Christmas?
0: Well, I'm wondering. This would be fun. It's sort of like one of those charts where you have two bears side by side and you vote for which is the fattest. Yeah, right. That might be a little bit of encouragement, actually, to drop a few pounds.
1: Yeah, to lose a little bit of weight before Christmas. Because there are some relatives, you only see them around Christmas time. You only see them once a year, twice a year. So you really notice the weight change. That's why I'm on a diet right now. Some people I see around Christmas time or around this time of year, and I had a good summer is all I'm saying.
0: Right.
1: Lots of tacos, lots of smash burgers. Dude, Town of Goderich was irresponsible this year. Town of Goderich had so many good festivals with so many good food options.
0: Yeah, I blame the Town of Goderich for that extra 20 pounds.
1: Town of Goderich, you have to pay for my Ozempic. Five things you need to know in minutes.
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2: Fall is now underway. Weather Network says temperatures are expected to be normal for September, but above normal in October and November. Rain levels also expected to be lower than normal in Huron County this fall. U.S. President Donald Trump has recommitted to buying Canadian potash after threats to purchase the product from Belarus. Most Canadian potash is mined in Saskatchewan, where Premier Scott Moe says the move by Trump to look into the European market was not realistic. Canada will be getting a visit this year by India's Prime Minister. Do you know that PM's name?
3: I do not.
2: Okay. It's expected Prime Minister Narendra Modi.
3: Yeah, but if it wasn't right in front of you,
2: yeah,
3: you would have known that?
2: I would have known Modi. I blanked on his first name. Narendra Modi. He's going to visit Canada this December, where he's expected to sign a trade deal with Ottawa. Meantime, Canada is pledging $100 million in new aid for Palestine. The funding includes $80 million in humanitarian aid, the rest to help train police in the West Bank. Light jacket weather today, sun and cloud, high 19. Clear overnight, dropping to 6 this evening. Sunny tomorrow, warming to 21. We're at 8 outside our studios in Goderich. Those are the five things you need to know.
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Today's Best Country, Country 104.9. That was Ella Langley. She's coming up in country news after Rodney Atkins. She's celebrating a huge milestone. Tell you more. Coming up, here's If You're Going Through Hell.

0: It's time for country news. Ella Langley's song, Choosin' Texas, is making history. It has now topped the Billboard Hot 100 Songs chart for 23 weeks. That's more than any other song in any other genre ever on that chart. She just broke the tie with Mariah Carey, who held the record for 22 weeks with All I Want for Christmas Is You.
1: Very cool country music. Setting records now, making history.
0: Yeah, the biggest song ever, really, on their charts. Incredible. Meanwhile, Garth Brooks has shut down ticket sales for his recently announced Utah shows after hearing that it had been flooded by some bots. So Garth Brooks has made all the tickets in his new shows the same price and wants it to only be humans buying those tickets.
1: Sure.
0: He heard that some bots had been detected, shut down the whole thing, and then he ended up actually adding another show to get ahead of the bots and so more real humans could go.
1: Is there not a way around this?
0: They're trying. This is the way around it. He announces his shows for this tour one show at a time. So you can't go onto his webpage and see where he's going to be at any given point. He'll just announce it and hopefully his fans will be on top of that and get the tickets before any bots get buy them up.
1: I know one of the methods some concert organizers have used is if you buy tickets, you need to have the credit card that purchased the tickets when you show up to the show or have ID that you were the one that bought the tickets originally. Okay. A lot of scalpers will buy tickets and sell them to you, but the scalper's name is on the ticket, so you wouldn't be able to use those, so it doesn't make sense for the scalpers.
0: Yeah.
1: So I don't know, but it's Garth Brooks. He's got people that are smarter than me working on this. That's country news. It is 6:43.
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3: Donald Trump says he's working on a deal to buy potash from Belarus instead of Canada. According to the U.S. president on social media, he says the pricing would be for substantially less than what the United States is currently paying Canada. Says it's very good news for his farmers and ranchers. For those that don't know, the mineral helps to improve a plant's disease resistance and crop quality while increasing yields at the same time. Canada U.S. Trade Minister Dominic LeBlanc and Saskatchewan-based Nutrien, which is the world's top potash producer, had no immediate comment. Meanwhile, Belarusian President Alexander Lukashenko, who is a close ally of Russia, spoke earlier this month saying that his country resumed selling potash to the United States after lifting a U.S. sanction. And that's your Food and Ag Report. I'm Phil DeLand.
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0: 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You're taking a little trip in a couple weeks?
1: Yes. Yeah. Yeah. I thought you were talking to the listeners.
0: No, I'm talking to you.
1: Yeah, yeah.
0: I'm looking at your face.
1: Yeah, I'm heading out east. Never been out east.
0: It's beautiful out there.
1: We're going out to see the fall colors.
0: I thought you'd be taking a discount airline because I know you, but you're taking WestJet. You're taking a fancy airline.
1: Well, that was the cheapest one.
0: Okay, there you go. If you like to book with discount airlines, they're not going to be so much discount anymore. The head of Flair Airlines says the airline has had to raise prices because fuel costs have been really high. You know how you go to the gas pump and it costs a lot to fill up your car or your truck? Same with an airplane. And a lot of other airlines are doing the same thing. Porter Airlines, another discount airline. Air Transat doing that as well. So a lot of these discount airlines aren't actually that much of a discount compared to, say, WestJet or Air Canada.
1: Wow, so they're filling up the tank there and just cringing at the end result as well?
0: Yes, sir. Yes,
1: filling
0: sir.
1: Up that plane?
0: Just like you and me.
1: I wonder how much it costs to fill up a plane.
0: A lot.
1: Oh.
0: A lot. I don't know, but I'm sure it's a lot. A lot of these airlines too, like for example, Flair Airlines, a lot of people will fly Flair to go to Mexico. And maybe this means you can't take a trip to Mexico, but you could travel to Clinton, which is the Mexico of Huron County, because I always leave there with an infection. Got your news update in minutes.
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3: Good morning. I'm Fatty Giddy. Fall is underway, and you can expect some ups and downs for temperatures in Huron County. The Weather Network is calling for above-seasonal temperatures through October and November, but September will see temperatures closer to normal. Rain levels also expected to be lower than normal this fall. Weather officials say we could see some sudden drops in temperatures this season, but weather will generally be milder than past autumns. U.S. President Donald Trump has recommitted to buying Canadian potash after threats to purchase the product from Belarus. Most Canadian potash is mined in Saskatchewan, where Premier Scott Moe says the move by Trump to look into European markets was not realistic. The U.S. gets roughly 85% of its potash from Canada. Meantime, Canada will be getting a visit this year by India's Prime Minister. It's expected Prime Minister Narendra Modi will visit Canada this December, where he's expected to sign a trade deal with Ottawa. Modi's last trip to Canada was June of last year during the G7 summit in Kananaskis, Alberta. Canada is pledging $100 million in new aid for Palestine. The funding includes $80 million in humanitarian aid, while the rest will help train police in the West Bank. Ottawa has pledged more than $600 million to Palestinian aid since the Israel-Hamas war started in 2023. British Columbia will be heading to the polls twice within a week. BC Premier David Eby has called a snap provincial election for October 24th, just 1 week after the province's municipal elections. The move follows discord among BC Conservatives, who saw their leader resign this Sunday and several members leave the party. And a plane was forced to make a landing on the Trans-Canada Highway near Banff. RCMP say the single-engine airplane had mechanical issues yesterday that forced the pilot to land. Mounties say there was no injuries, and the pilot was able to take off from the highway less than 2 hours later. And now a look at sports.
4: I'm RJ Brighthead. Here's the morning sports. The Blue Jays and Orioles were rained out, so they'll play a doubleheader today. The Guardians and White Sox both won yesterday, leaving the Jays' playoff hopes hanging by a thread. They need to win their last five games and have Cleveland or Chicago lose all of theirs. So it's a long shot. The Rays and Yankees split a doubleheader, but that's all Tampa needed to clinch the AL East title. Aaron Judge has a calf injury and could miss the wild card series. Astros won and the Rangers lost, putting those two in a tie for the AL West lead. Kawhi Leonard signed a 2-year extension with the Raptors. The Tempo lost their 7th straight. They have one game remaining this season. There are reports Giants quarterback Jackson Dart's knee injury will keep him out for an extended period, possibly the rest of the season. And the Maple Leafs and Senators play a pair of split-squad preseason games tonight. Teams have to make final cuts by Monday, the day before the start of the regular season. That's sports. The forecast is next.
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3: Light jacket weather today. Sun and cloud, the high 19. Clear overnight, dropping to 6 this evening. For tomorrow, sunshine and warming to 21. It's 9 in St. Joseph, 9 in Wingham, and 9 outside our studios in Godrich. 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

0: 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A few moments ago, you may or may not have heard the sound of some baby chicks. That sound is your cue to text the word chicks to our text line, 519-612-1049. That gets you in the draw for a huge prize pack. We want to send someone with two tickets to go see the Chicks live this November at the Dolby Theater in Hollywood.
1: Hollywood, California?
0: The Hollywood.
1: Not Hollywood,
0: no.
1: Ontario?
0: No, we're not going to send someone to Hollywood for ice cream.
1: Yeah.
0: But though that would be a good prize. I might prefer that. No, I'm just... But going to see the Chicks at the Dolby Theater in Hollywood? 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

0: 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It is 7:16. You still trying to buy Canadian at the grocery store?
1: Yeah. Yeah. I like buying local as much as possible. It means it's going to be a lot fresher.
0: Sure. For sure. Sure. If you use those apps to try to tell you which items are Canadian or at least mostly made in Canada, there are some issues with them. They can be helpful, but they're not giving you the whole picture. We'll talk more after Alan Jackson, Country 104.9.

Country 104.9 at 720. Our own Hussman says he's still trying to buy as much Canadian at the grocery store as possible. Good thing to do. You can look for that little maple leaf at the grocery store. Some experts are saying, though, if you're using apps, you got to be careful which app you use. They're all helpful, but some of them will give you different information. For example, if you have the Maple Scan app and scan barcodes at the grocery store, it might tell you something is Canadian if it's just prepared in Canada. Grocery store. It might tell you something is Canadian if it's just prepared in Canada, even if the company is an American company or a lot of the staff work.

0: I think By Beaver might be.
1: By Beaver, that's what it's called?
0: That's what it's called, By Beaver.
1: So have you ever seen anyone using these things in the grocery
0: store? I've seen people scanning stuff. Oh, yeah. Okay. I don't know if they're scanning the nutritional code. People will use those calorie apps as well to scan something to see how many calories are involved in it.
1: And you're like, hurry up. I need where you're at.
0: They've never they've never held me up at the grocery store.
1: I actually don't use these apps because it's like, I just want to get in and out.
0: You're an in and out
1: I don't want to read while I'm there. I just want to look at the bananas.
0: You're like, I want to be in and out and spend $300 on these four items. It's 7:22, five things you need to know in minutes.
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1: Fall is now underway. The Weather Network says temperatures are expected to be normal for September, but above normal for October and November. Rain levels also expected to be lower than normal in Huron County this fall.
2: Due to that super El Nino or something?
1: It's super El Nino. Yeah, it's going to create warmer conditions. U.S. President Donald Trump has recommitted to buying Canadian potash after threats to purchase the product from Belarus. Most Canadian potash is mined in Saskatchewan, where Premier Scott Moe says the move by Trump to look into the European market was not realistic. Canada will be getting a visit this year by India's prime minister. It's expected Prime Minister Narendra Modi will visit Canada this December, where he's expected to sign a trade deal with Ottawa. Meantime, Canada is pledging $100 million in new aid for Palestine. The funding includes $80 million in humanitarian aid, the rest helping to train police in the West Bank. Light jacket weather today. Sun and cloud, mostly sunny to start. The high today, 19. Clear overnight and dropping to 6 this evening. Sunshine tomorrow, warming to 21. We're at 9 outside our studios in Goderich. Those are the five things you need to know.
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0: 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If you're on Facebook at all, you know Facebook has its own AI service. It's got Meta AI.
1: Yeah.
0: It can do things for you.
1: Well, now they're trying to get me to sign up for Muse.
0: So this is the next step in the Meta AI service, and it can do things, or at least they're trying to train it to do things that I don't want it to do at all. 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

0: 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We're talking about being on Facebook, and you got access to that Meta AI service right now if you got a Facebook account. You might be asked at some point to sign up for Muse. This is the new Meta AI service, and it can automatically do things for you. They're in the beta testing phase right now, and they're training Muse to do things for you, like automatically write emails. You get an email from your coworkers or your family, it will automatically respond for you. It won't consult you. It'll just send an email that sounds like you.
1: Oh.
0: Or you can tell it like, hey, I'm going to Clinton next month. Book me a hotel and it'll book you accommodations.
1: How can you trust this thing?
0: That's
1: to
0: what
1: do,
0: I'm thinking.
1: To do it accurately. That's like, I mean, I like to do this stuff myself. Plus, like, we're all just getting stupid. Just asking other things to do things for us instead of doing it for ourselves.
0: The emails I have a problem with, because that's somebody writing as you.
1: Yeah.
0: That's somebody sending an email with Fatty's name on it, and it's not Fatty writing an email. It's important I have the final say on all emails, especially to my bosses, because AI always forgets to remind them they're morons. It's 7:41.
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3: Donald Trump says he's working on a deal to buy potash from Belarus instead of Canada. According to the U.S. president on social media, he says the pricing would be for substantially less than what the United States is currently paying Canada. Says it's very good news for his farmers and ranchers. For those that don't know, the mineral helps to improve a plant's disease resistance and crop quality while increasing yields at the same time. Canada U.S. Trade Minister Dominic LeBlanc and Saskatchewan-based Nutrien, which is the world's top potash producer, had no immediate comment. Meanwhile, Belarusian President Alexander Lukashenko, who is a close ally of Russia, spoke earlier this month saying that his country resumed selling potash to the United States after lifting a U.S. sanction. And that's your Food and Ag Report. I'm Build
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0: 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Matt and I talking about AI here off mic. And I don't know, Meta is working on this AI that can book hotels for you. You just tell it where you want to go and it'll book everything for you.
1: Wow.
0: I don't trust that, man.
1: No.
0: But thankfully, the government, who we all love and respect, they're going to look out for us. We'll talk more after Lainey Wilson and John Mayer. 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

0: Country 104.9, 749. There's always a lot of AI news that seems to be kind of everywhere at this point. We talked about how Facebook's designing their new AI service to automatically write emails for you, buy things you need, book you hotels or accommodations or flights if you need to travel somewhere. But thankfully, the government, who we all love and respect, is here to protect us. The government of Canada looking to create an AI safety board. And this board will be made up of people, and they'll evaluate new AI services before they're accessible to me and you, Matt, so that if there's anything that could be harmful to us, you know what? The board will catch it, and they'll make sure that we can't access it, that the companies have to change things up so that it's safe for the general public.
1: I don't know. AI, if it starts thinking for itself, they're just going to like hide all that information from the safety board.
0: You think the AI will become self-aware?
1: Yeah. They're like, quiet, the safety board's watching.
0: I don't know, man. I don't know. I think it's good news because nobody's ever been hurt by things that are regulated by the government. And I'll use cars as an example. Nobody's ever been hurt by a car. Just hasn't happened. Got your news update in minutes.
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3: Good morning. I'm Fatty Giddy. Fall is underway, and you can expect some ups and downs for temperatures in Huron County. The Weather Network is calling for above-seasonal temperatures through October and November, but September will see temperatures closer to normal. Rain levels also expected to be lower than normal this fall. Weather officials say we could see some sudden drops in temperatures this season, but weather will generally be milder than past autumns. U.S. President Donald Trump has recommitted to buying Canadian potash after threats to purchase the product from Belarus. Most Canadian potash is mined in Saskatchewan, where Premier Scott Moe says the move by Trump to look into European markets was not realistic. The U.S. gets roughly 85% of its potash from Canada. Meantime, Canada will be getting a visit this year by India's Prime Minister. It's expected Prime Minister Narendra Modi will visit Canada this December, where he's expected to sign a trade deal with Ottawa. Modi's last trip to Canada was June of last year, during the G7 summit in Kananaskis, Alberta. Canada is pledging $100 million in new aid for Palestine. The funding includes $80 million in humanitarian aid, while the rest will help train police in the West Bank. Ottawa has pledged more than $600 million to Palestinian aid since the Israel-Hamas war started in 2023. British Columbia will be heading to the polls twice within a week. BC Premier David Eby has called a snap provincial election for October 24th, just 1 week after the province's municipal elections. The move follows discord among BC Conservatives, who saw their leader resign this Sunday and several members leave the party. And a plane was forced to make a landing on the Trans-Canada Highway near Banff. RCMP say the single-engine airplane had mechanical issues yesterday that forced the pilot to land. Mounties say there was no injuries, and the pilot was able to take off from the highway less than 2 hours later. And now a look at sports.
4: I'm RJ Brighthead. Here's the morning sports. The Blue Jays and Orioles were rained out, so they'll play a doubleheader today. The Guardians and White Sox both won yesterday, leaving the Jays' playoff hopes hanging by a thread. They need to win their last five games and have Cleveland or Chicago lose all of theirs. So it's a long shot. The Rays and Yankees split a doubleheader, but that's all Tampa needed to clinch the AL East title. Aaron Judge has a calf injury and could miss the wild card series. Astros won and the Rangers lost, putting those two in a tie for the AL West lead. Kawhi Leonard signed a 2-year extension with the Raptors. The Tempo lost their seventh straight. They have one game remaining this season. There are reports Giants quarterback Jackson Dart's knee injury will keep him out for an extended period, possibly the rest of the season. And the Maple Leafs and Senators play a pair of split squad preseason games tonight. Teams have to make final cuts by Monday, the day before the start of the regular season. That's sports. The forecast is next.
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3: Light jacket weather today. Sun and cloud, the high 19. Clear overnight, dropping to 6 this evening. For tomorrow, sunshine and warming to 21. It's 10 in Seaforth, 10 in Port Albert, and 10 outside our studios in Goderich. I'm Fatty Giddy, and now you're up to date.
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Today's best country, country 104.9. It is officially fall now, which means we're officially getting into fall fair season. The Ripley Fall Fair is this weekend. So much going on. You're going to want to head on over to Ripley. Coming up after Brock Phillips, we're going to be chatting with Tracy Robinson from the Ripley Agricultural Society. But all the exciting things going on this weekend in Ripley. Here's Brock Phillips, something else.

0: Country 104.9, today's best country. The Ripley Fall Fair is September 25th and 26th. We have Tracy Robinson on the phone. She's a director of the Ripley Fall Fair. Good morning, Tracy.
1: Good morning.
2: Tracy, this is the 163rd Fall Fair. What are we doing this year for the fair?
1: This year, one of the newest events is the International Highland Games Federation. So think like caber toss, heavyweight, that sort of thing. We have a couple of local people that compete in this sort of thing, and they came to us and said, would Ripley host it? So that's a fairly new event for us. That will be on the Saturday, and they are going to be in the parade carrying one of those huge, long telephone pole-looking things.
0: Can guests at the fair give it a try?
1: Friday night, we're doing what we call farmer games. It's a little more manageable for the general public. So Thursday night is the teen dance to get everybody excited, and they'll walk past the midway and want to come back. Friday night, we start at 5 o'clock. The midway will run. Then Saturday morning, we start off early with those heavyweight games. All of the 4-H shows will be happening. Our mammoth parade starts at 11:30. Midway again, FMX bikes doing their loop-de-loos up in the air, which is pretty cool. Other alpacas and mini horses and lots of stuff. If you want your Midway wristbands, though, go to Pollock Electric this week and get those advanced priced wristbands for the Midway.
0: So much to do. There's a super dog show, a reptile show, a dunk tank, axe throwing, poultry displays, horse shows, and some great music, I understand.
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2: Going on September 25th and 26th. 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
2: In Goderich, the average gas price is 176.9 cents a liter. In Exeter, the average price is 182.6. 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

0: 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When was the last time you went to one of those apple orchards where you picked the apples?
1: Oh, it was when the kids were young. We used to go to Blake's Apple Orchard over near Brussels.
0: Blake's Apple Orchard.
1: Yes, great, great apple orchard.
0: Big shout out to them.
1: I believe it's still an apple orchard.
0: There's an orchard that made the news in Prince Edward Island because somebody went there with their kids and the kids were bad. Oh, the kids were bad. We'll talk more after Tennille Arts. 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

0: 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It's 8:21. I think we've all been in a situation where you're out somewhere and you see somebody else with their little kids and the kids are unruly. The kids are all over the place screaming, touching.
1: Hey there. Causing a ruckus during the wedding. Like, that's your cue to leave when your kids are acting up.
0: Get out of here with your
1: kids.
0: Get
1: out of here.
0: We're talking about this because

0: Island, and made the news because apparently there was a couple families there with a whole bunch of kids, and the kids were climbing trees, knocking down apples, stepping all over the apples. According to reports, they smashed between 100 and 120 apples at this U-Pick apple orchard.
1: Well, maybe they thought they were making applesauce.
0: I don't know what they were thinking, but I don't know what the parents were thinking either, because the farmer says the children were basically made to apologize, but it should have been the parents who apologized to the farmer and not the kids.
1: What did the parents? They just thought the kids did nothing wrong?
0: I don't know what the parents were doing. I don't know what the parents were doing, but
1: maybe the parents were having a romantic outing and that the kids were just running free.
0: Is that romantic, going to an apple orchard? I'm not saying it's bad, but romantic?
1: Yeah, you pick apples together with your sweetheart. Isn't that what Instagrammers do all the time?
0: Dude, Instagrammers are fake. They're lying about half the stuff. It's mostly AI.
1: Yeah, they're just there for 3 minutes.
0: But I don't know. It's never too early to plan for Valentine's Day. Honey, let's go to an apple orchard. Oh. It'll be romantic.
1: Look, it's shaped like a heart. It's red delicious.
0: Even though we only eat like 2 of the bushel of apples. And you always say, like, we can make applesauce. Yeah, but you don't even like applesauce. What are we doing here? It's February. 5 things you need to know in minutes.
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1: Fall is now underway, and the Weather Network says temperatures in Huron County expected to be normal for September, but above normal in October and November. Rain levels also expected to be lower than normal this fall. Hopefully it means no rain for Halloween.
2: Oh, yeah.
1: Huron County always seems to get rain on Halloween. We will see.
2: And not just any rain. It's like sideways rain.
1: It's always it's terrible. Unpleasant. U.S. President Donald Trump has recommitted to buying Canadian potash after threats to purchase the product from Belarus. Most Canadian potash is mined in Saskatchewan, where Premier Scott Moe says the move by Trump to look into European markets was not realistic. Canada will be getting a visit this year by India's Prime Minister. It's expected Prime Minister Narendra Modi will visit Canada this December, where he's expected to sign a trade deal with Ottawa. Meantime, Canada is pledging $100 million in new aid for Palestine. The funding includes $80 million in humanitarian aid, the rest helping to train police in the West Bank. Light jacket weather today, sun and cloud, the high rising to 19, clear overnight, falling to 6 this evening. Back to sunshine tomorrow, warming to 21. It's 10 outside our studios in Goderich. Those are the five things you need to know.
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Today's Best Country, Country 104.9, coming up after Tim McGraw, the latest in country music news. I'll tell you why Ella Langley is better than Mariah Carey. After Where the Green Grass Grows.

0: It's time for country news. Ella Langley's song Choosin' Texas is making history. It has now topped the Billboard Hot 100 songs chart for 23 weeks straight. That's more than any other song ever in Billboard's history.
1: Crazy. She dethroned Mariah Carey.
0: Yes, Mariah Carey previously had the record with 22 weeks on the top with All I Want for Christmas Is You. What, were people listening to that after Christmas?
1: Yeah. Yeah, I know people who love
0: all
1: that
0: year
1: song.
0: Long?
1: Yeah.
0: Yeah. Yeah. No, I think it deserves it. It's a better song, in my opinion.
1: Sure.
0: Well, All I Want for Christmas is really catchy, though.
1: Pick a side, Matthew.
0: I can't decide. Meanwhile, Garth Brooks shut down ticket sales for his recently announced Utah shows. He's out on his Blame It on My Roots tour. Now, he's been specifically demanding that every ticket is the same price and every ticket is bought by an actual human. So the sales sites that his tickets go through, they have special detection whether or not bots are using it. They detected bots, shut it down instantly. This frustrated some fans, but hey, want to be fair. And so it's Garth versus these bots, and he shut her down for a bit. He ended up actually adding a show so that more real fans could get in on this without any disturbance.
1: Sounds like a terrible sci-fi show. Garth versus the bots.
0: Yes, but somehow I want to watch it.
1: No, I don't.
0: Garth and his like head mic, you know?
1: Sounds like one of those terrible Netflix shows like Emily in Paris. No, thank you. That's country news. It's 8:41.
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It's that time of year where we get to shame animals for being fat. Tell you more about that after Lainey Wilson. Here's 4x4 by you.

0: Country 104.9, today's best country. It's that time of year where animals are eating as much as they can pre-hibernation because they got to live off of that fat. I've seen a couple of really fat squirrels in my backyard. They're looking kind of chonky. And it's Fat Bear Week this week. Have you heard of Fat Bear Week before?
1: Yeah.
0: Yeah, every year this rolls around. And so this takes place up in Alaska. So the bears are just eating everything in sight. You can see a camera of them eating, usually in this waterfall, and they're just eating as much salmon as possible. And then they invite the public this week to vote on the fattest bear. It's like a bracket style elimination tournament, and they show a before and after picture. They show a before picture of the bear before they started to binge on salmon, and then you can vote on which bear is the fattest.
1: We're allowed to do this?
0: Yeah, I guess we can shame bears for being fat because they have to get fat. That's how they get through the winter.
1: Yeah, but it's just weird. We're allowed to shame these bears, but I fat shame my family on Thanksgiving and suddenly I'm not allowed at Christmas?
0: I know.
1: Got your Hyundai of Godrich Workday kickoff on the way with Old Dominion, Kelsey Kulik, and Paul Brandt.
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6: 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Then the Great Canadian Lumberjack Show runs three times today, so make sure to not miss that. 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It's on from 8:30 in the morning until 5 every night this week, so you have plenty of time to swing by. Admission is $25 for adults and $5 for kids at the gate. There is lots of parking all around, and don't worry, there are shuttles running 24/7. There's so much to see and do at this year's International Plowing Match, so stay tuned for more updates.
7: More hoodie weather today, sun and cloud, high 19. Clear overnight and dropping to 6 this evening. Warming to 21 tomorrow, sunshine on tap.

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Today's Best Country, Country 104.9. Good morning, Zach here. How's it going? Welcome to Wednesday. You made it to the halfway point of the week. Full weather update coming up in about 10 minutes here. Here's Haley Benedict with Things My Mama Says.

0: Cody Johnson and Carrie Underwood with I'm Gonna Love You. Today's Best Country, Country 104.9. Coming up at 11:30, here's some officers rescuing a raccoon that was stuck in a sewer grate.
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6: Light jacket weather today with sun and cloud, the high 19. Clear overnight, dropping to 6 this evening. Sunshine tomorrow and warming to 21.

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0: Today's Best Country, Country 104.9, Sean Austin with What Do I Know? So Burlington OPP officers found themselves pursuing a different kind of masked bandit after a raccoon was spotted struggling in a grate on a highway off-ramp. According to the OPP, police were able to block the left lane of the ramp linking the eastbound Highway 403 with Highway 407 in Burlington to give a helping hand to the raccoon. Now, apparently officers dubbed the raccoon Rocky, though they didn't have a lot of time to get acquainted with their new friend, who reportedly fled the scene, seemingly unharmed. So, you know, good news all around.
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4: More hoodie weather today, sun and cloud, high 19. Clear overnight and dropping to 6 this evening. Warming to 21 tomorrow, sunshine on tap.

0: Today's Best Country, Country 104.9, Travis Tritt. It's a great day to be alive. We got your news, weather, and sports. That's coming up at the top of the hour at noon here. And following that, we've got your Women of Country Wednesday songs, three female artists all in a row. You'll find out who we're playing this week following the news right here on Country 104.9.
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2: Good afternoon. I'm Fatty Giddy. Fall is underway, and you can expect some ups and downs for temperatures in Huron County. The Weather Network is calling for above-seasonal temperatures through October and November, but September will see temperatures closer to normal. Rain levels also expected to be lower than normal this fall. Weather officials say we could see some sudden drops in temperatures this season, but weather will generally be milder than past autumns. U.S. President Donald Trump has recommitted to buying Canadian potash after threats to purchase the product from Belarus. Most Canadian potash is mined in Saskatchewan, where Premier Scott Moe says the move by Trump to look into European markets was not realistic. The U.S. gets roughly 85% of its potash from Canada. Meantime, Canada will be getting a visit this year by India's Prime Minister. It's expected Prime Minister Narendra Modi will visit Canada this December, where he's expected to sign a trade deal with Ottawa. Modi's last trip to Canada was June of last year, during the G7 summit in Kananaskis, Alberta. Canada is pledging $100 million in new aid for Palestine. The funding includes $80 million in humanitarian aid, while the rest will help train police in the West Bank. Ottawa has pledged more than $600 million to Palestinian aid since the Israel-Hamas war started in 2023. British Columbia will be heading to the polls twice within a week. BC Premier David Eby has called a snap provincial election for October 24th, just 1 week after the province's municipal elections. The move follows discord among BC Conservatives, who saw their leader resign this Sunday and several members leave the party. And a plane was forced to make a landing on the Trans-Canada Highway near Banff. RCMP say the single-engine airplane had mechanical issues yesterday that forced the pilot to land. Mounties say there was no injuries, and the pilot was able to take off from the highway less than 2 hours later. Turning to sports, the Toronto Blue Jays will play a doubleheader today after yesterday's match against the Baltimore Orioles was rained out. The first match kicks off at 1:35, the second at 6:35. The Chicago White Sox and Cleveland Guardians had wins yesterday, and if either team gets one more win, the Jays will be mathematically eliminated from playoff contention. Two games for the second to last day of the WNBA regular season. Atlanta's at New York, Seattle's home to Dallas. The Toronto Tempo play the last game of their inaugural season tomorrow against Connecticut. Four games tonight in the NHL preseason. Two of them split squad matches between the Toronto Maple Leafs and Ottawa Senators. Both games begin at 7. The other matches have Minnesota visiting Dallas. Anaheim welcomes Los Angeles. And that's news and sports. The forecast is next.
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2: Mostly sunny this afternoon, a few clouds lingering with the high 18. Clear overnight, dropping to 6 this evening. We're back to sunshine tomorrow with the high 21. It's 15 in Seaforth, 15 in Port Albert, and 15 outside our studios in Goderich. I'm Fatty Giddy, and now you're up to date.
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0: Trisha Yearwood thinking about you. 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And that is your Women of Country Wednesday songs featuring your artists for today. 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
7: Light jacket weather this afternoon, mostly sunny, the high 18. Clear and falling to 6 overnight. Sunshine tomorrow, warming to 21.

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2: 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That is Shania Twain and Billy Currington with Party for Two. She's my favorite, by the way. And coming up at 12:40 here, a star appearance for students in the University of Toronto.
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0: Mackenzie Porter with Have Your Beer, today's Best Country, Country 104.9. So here's one way to take the sting out of that back-to-school season. How about exiting your lecture to finding yourself face-to-face with Patrick Dempsey? Yeah, that's exactly what happened for a group of U of T PT students who stumbled upon the star filming outside of the school's rehab building near the corner of Elman Edwards Street. So, maybe he was able to, teach them a thing or two about anatomy since, he did play in Grey's Anatomy.
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6: A sunny afternoon with light jacket weather, the high 18. Clear overnight, falling to 6 this evening. Sunny tomorrow, high 21.

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0: Danny Chesney would carry on. Today's Best Country, Country 104.9. Hey, welcome to that 1 o'clock hour. You're hanging out here with Zach on this Wednesday afternoon. Hope you're having a good one out there. Full weather update coming up in about 10 minutes. Here's Zach Brown Band, Toes.
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5: Light jacket weather this afternoon, mostly sunny, the high 18, clear and falling to 6 overnight. Sunshine tomorrow, warming to 21.

0: it's Megan Patrick with The Bad Guy, today's best country, Country 104.9. Going to IKEA. It's a full-out event, thanks to, you know, that huge layout, the room models, and the on-site restaurant, of course. But while it's really fun to do the full IKEA walkthrough, it's not always convenient when you want to go in and pick up something simple, right? But all that's going to be changing at White Oaks Mall over in London here in Ontario, where IKEA is opening up a compact store. 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Hey, how about that? I'd be really happy with that because, yeah, there are times I really do want to go to IKEA for one thing, but I don't want to go through the whole store.
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0: Dallas Smith and Alexandra Kay, how do you miss me? 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And when you hear them, text the word chicks to 519-612-1049 to get into the draw. 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
7: A sunny afternoon with light jacket weather, the high 18. Clear overnight, falling to 6 this evening. Sunny tomorrow, high 21.

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Keith Urban with Cop Car. We've got Dusty Hill coming up in the next hour at 3, keeping you company on the drive home. Here's Morgan Griffiths with Just Being Me.

0: 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Today's Best Country, Country 104.9, coming up at 2:30 here. Some three tourists that had to be rescued from a rocky beach on the Oregon coast.
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3: Light jacket weather this afternoon, mostly sunny, the high 18. Clear and falling to 6 overnight. Sunshine tomorrow, warming to 21.

0: Today's Best Country, Country 104.9, joshed up with Nobody Roads. This one is quite the interesting story. Some three tourists were rescued after being stranded on a secluded beach in Tillamook, Oregon, after tides trapped them. Now, the two men and one woman, all in their mid-20s, were tourists trying to get a dramatic photo opportunity. I kid you not, they did it for the photo. Now, the tourists ended up contacting emergency services using their cell phone and even made an SOS sign with driftwood. Again, all for the photo. Jeez.
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0: Today's Best Country, Country 104.9, Tim and the Glory Boys, If I Go Missing. I'm Zach, that's it for me. Hope you have a fantastic rest of the day. I am out of here. But hey, don't go away though. We've got Dusty Hill coming up next at 3. He's going to be keeping you company on the drive home. All right here on today's Best Country, Country 104.9. Have a good one.
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6: A sunny afternoon with light jacket weather, the high 18. Clear overnight, falling to 6 this evening. Sunny tomorrow, high 21.

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0: Today's Best Country, Country 104.9, Hardy and Truckbed. Good afternoon. I'm Dusty Hill, Midweek Wednesday. Yeah, careening towards another weekend. The closer we get to the weekend, the warmer the weather is going to get. Pretty good stretch of weather. We'll take a look at the forecast here in a bit. 23rd of September today. Let's find out what happened this date in history. Back in 1992, that was 34 years ago, goaltender Manon Raymond played for a major professional team, and she was a woman, first woman to do that. Tampa Bay Lightning gave up 2 goals in one period. They lost, to St. Louis 6-4 in an NHL exhibition game. Great movie came out this date, 1994, The Shawshank Redemption with Tim Robbins and Morgan Freeman. Some television shows that first aired on this date. 2003, NCIS, Mark Harmon. Yeah, 17 years ago. 2009, Modern Family. It ran for 11 seasons. 15 years ago, 2011, the final episode of All My Children aired, the soap opera. It was on the air for 41 years and earned Susan Lucci 21 Emmy nominations. And, of course, she only won once. And finally, 2017, then U.S. President Donald Trump withdraws an invitation to the White House for the NBA champion Golden State Warriors because their star player, Stephen Curry, said he didn't want to attend. So there.
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5: A mix of sun and cloud to close out our day today. Temperature steady at about 16 degrees. Overnight tonight, clear sky dipping all the way down to a low of plus 5. Sunny for tomorrow, high 20. That's going to repeat through Friday and Saturday with sun for both days and highs of 20 for both days as well.

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beer joint with a few of the guys. With this cute little country girl called Mai. And boy, let me tell you, she was the prettiest thing I'd ever seen in a pair of boots. 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

0: Look Like You Love Me, Ella Langley, Riley Green on Country 104.9, our community connection coming up. Also, a check in the forecast. 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Yes, it's the top 30 countdown. That's why we call it the top 30 countdown. We count down the top 30 songs. Am I making sense? 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
5: A sun cloud mix to finish our afternoon today, headed towards this evening. Temperature steady near 16 degrees. Overnight tonight, clear sky, low plus 5. Sun for tomorrow, high 20. It's going to be pretty much the same for Friday, sunny and a high of 20. And then guess what? Saturday, again, sun and 20 as well.

0: Morgan Wallen on today's Best Country, Country 104.9. Hope you're having a great day. You were dusty. Congratulations to all those who won tickets for the Tailgate Music Festival. It's Saturday at Mitchell. It's going to be a great time. James Barker Band, Prairie States, Mitch Zorn, and more. If you haven't got a ticket yet, go to tailgatemusicfestival.com. Also, the Great Canadian Road Trip. It's rolling into Wingham at the Town Hall Theater. It's in November, November 21st. You got some time to get yourself some tickets here. I don't know how many are left, though. 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Doc Walker, Jason McCoy, and Michelle Wright on stage telling stories and playing tunes. 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
2: Good afternoon. I'm Phil DeLand. Fall is underway and you can expect some ups and downs for temperature in Huron County. Weather Network is calling for above seasonal temperatures through October and November, but September will see temperatures closer to normal. Rain levels are also expected to be lower than normal this fall. Weather officials say we could see some sudden drops in temperatures this season, but weather will remain generally milder than past autumns. Donald Trump says Canada is destroying itself in his most recent social media outburst. On his Truth Social platform, the U.S. president accused the federal government of allowing people in who are essentially unchecked and unvetted. He also says those people are causing problems that will soon be too big to handle. This also comes as Trump had to walk back his comments on buying potash from Belarus. Earlier this week, Trump said he would be buying the fertilizer additive from that country rather than Canada for a cheaper price. Canada provides upwards of 80% of America's potash for their farmers. Now, Belarus officials are saying the country's potash supply for the rest of the year is already contracted out. And even if they had any, they wouldn't be able to meet the U.S. demands. A new report says the number of adults in Ontario living with opioid use disorder has more than doubled in the last decade. According to the Ontario Drug Policy Research Network, those residents aged 55 and up with OUD has jumped from around 7,100 in the mid-2017 era to over 15,000 by the end of last year. Officials say that works out to about one in every 350. The report also notes that opioid toxicity death rates have increased substantially over the past 10 years. Disgraced movie mogul Harvey Weinstein has been sentenced to 15 years in prison. His sentencing came from his conviction for sexually assaulting one-time TV production assistant Miriam Haley. That spanned more than 6 years after his original 2020 conviction had to be overturned. A jury found Weinstein guilty at a retrial late last year. BC Premier David Eby says he's called a snap election in that province. Earlier this week, BC opposition Conservative Party leader Carrie Lynn Finley resigned from the top spot after 12 members left her caucus. The BC election is set for October 24th. In sports this hour, Blue Jays taking on the Orioles this afternoon. Last check, Jays trailed 4-2 midway through the game. If Toronto loses or the White Sox win, Toronto will be eliminated from postseason contention, which is 5 games remaining. Toronto Raptors have signed Kawhi Leonard to a multi-year contract extension. Team policy means the financial details of the deal were not disclosed. However, a number of media outlets reported that Leonard and the Raptors agreed to a 2-year, $115 million extension. Toronto recently acquired Leonard from the Clippers, coming back to Toronto since the first time since 2019. That's news and sports. Your forecast is next.
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2: A sun cloud mix to finish our afternoon today, headed towards this evening. Temperature steady near 16 degrees. Overnight tonight, clear sky, low plus 5. Sun for tomorrow, high 20. It's going to be pretty much the same for Friday, sunny and a high of 20. And then guess what? Saturday, again, sun and 20 as well. Right now, it's 17 outside of our Goderich studio. I'm Phil DeLand. 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

0: Dan Davidson on today's Best Country, Country 104.9. We're going to take a look at your gas prices here in a second, and also we'll take a look at the forecast. Looking pretty good. Today's day number two of the 2026 International Plowing Match and Rural Expo. Just outside of Waukerton, lots of things going on. They got the plowing competitions, the tent city, and all the exhibits. 500 vendors. Lots of food. There's a parade every day. Now, that took place earlier in the day, but if you're there, you might want to catch that. The Ontario Queen of the Furrow competition is underway. And all kinds of things. They got the Lumberjack Show, the Canadian Cowgirls. And there's one event you have to see, the Dancing Tractors. Yeah, boys from Bruce County. They know how to make those tractors dance.
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0: Thelma and James on today's Best Country. 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Is it your birthday? Let's take a look at celebrity birthdays. Actor Anthony Mackie played Falcon in the Marvel movies and Disney Plus. He's 48 today. Jason Alexander, best known, of course, as George Costanza on Seinfeld. Great show. 67 today. Journalist Gord Martineau, he received a Lifetime Achievement Award from the RTNDA, which is the Association for Broadcasting, for 40 years in broadcasting, most of them was City TV. Martineau is 79 today. Musically, Julio Iglesias, recognized as the most commercially successful Spanish singer in the world, 300 million records, 14 different languages. Amazing. And he's the father of Enrique Iglesias. Julio is 83 today. And Bruce Frederick Joseph Springsteen. Yes, the boss. Bruce Springsteen, how old do you think he is? He doesn't look it, but he's 77 today.
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6: A mix of sun and cloud to close out our day today. Temperature steady at about 16 degrees. Overnight tonight, clear sky dipping all the way down to a low of plus 5. Sunny for tomorrow, high 20. That's going to repeat through Friday and Saturday with sun for both days and highs of 20 for both days as well.

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0: Post Malone. Luke Combs in there, too, on Country 104.9. Do drive carefully. It is a busy afternoon out there. It's a nice afternoon. We'll take a look at your forecast here in a bit. Time for the top five things I bet you didn't know. Some good ones again today. Conway Twitty. Remember Conway Twitty? That's not his real name. Conway Twitty. His real name's Harold Lloyd Jenkins. He chose his stage name by picking two towns from a map randomly. Conway, Arkansas, and Twitty, Texas. Number four, Pope John the 12th. He was around from 955 to 964 A.D., reportedly killed by a man who caught the Pope sleeping with his wife. They did things differently back then. Number three, Chuck Berry, great rock and roller. Chuck Berry's only number one single. What do you think it was? Sweet Little 16, School Days, Johnny Be Good? No. My Ding-a-Ling. Yeah, if you haven't heard it, you got to Google that song. Number four, John Travolta was offered the role of Forrest Gump. Travolta declined the lead part. He went to star in Pulp Fiction instead. Huh. Imagine John Travolta as Forrest Gump. And finally, Japanese people live really long lives, and the birth rate in Japan is really low, so adult diapers outsell baby diapers in Japan. Just saying.
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4: A sun cloud mix to finish our afternoon today, headed towards this evening. Temperature steady near 16 degrees. Overnight tonight, clear sky, low plus 5. Sun for tomorrow, high 20. It's going to be pretty much the same for Friday, sunny and a high of 20. And then guess what? Saturday, again, sun and 20 as well.

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3: Good evening, I'm Phil DeLand. Fall is underway and you can expect some ups and downs for temperature in Huron County. Weather Network is calling for above seasonal temperatures through October and November, but September will see temperatures closer to normal. Rain levels are also expected to be lower than normal this fall. Weather officials say we could see some sudden drops in temperatures this season, but weather will remain generally milder than past autumns. Donald Trump says Canada is destroying itself in his most recent social media outburst. On his Truth Social platform, the U.S. president accused the federal government of allowing people in who are essentially unchecked and unvetted. He also says those people are causing problems that will soon be too big to handle. This also comes as Trump had to walk back his comments on buying potash from Belarus. Earlier this week, Trump said he would be buying the fertilizer additive from that country rather than Canada for a cheaper price. Canada provides upwards of 80% of America's potash for their farmers. Now, Belarus officials are saying the country's potash supply for the rest of the year is already contracted out. And even if they had any, they wouldn't be able to meet the U.S. demands. A new report says the number of adults in Ontario living with opioid use disorder has more than doubled in the last decade. According to the Ontario Drug Policy Research Network, those residents aged 55 and up with OUD has jumped from around 7,100 in the mid-2017 era to over 15,000 by the end of last year. Officials say that works out to about one in every 350. The report also notes that opioid toxicity death rates have increased substantially over the past 10 years. Disgraced movie mogul Harvey Weinstein has been sentenced to 15 years in prison. His sentencing came from his conviction for sexually assaulting one-time TV production assistant Miriam Haley. That case spanned more than 6 years after his original 2020 conviction had to be overturned. A jury found Weinstein guilty at a retrial late last year. BC Premier David Eby says he's called a snap election in that province. Earlier this week, BC opposition Conservative Party leader Carrie Lynn Finley resigned from the top spot after 12 members left her caucus. The BC election is set for October 24th. In sports this hour, Toronto Raptors have signed Kawhi Leonard to a multi-year contract extension. Team policy means the financial details of the deal were not disclosed. However, a number of media outlets reported that Leonard and the Raptors agreed to a two-year, $115 million extension. Toronto recently acquired Leonard from the Clippers, coming back to Toronto since the first time since 2019. That's news and sports. Your forecast is next.
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3: Clear for this evening, cooling rather quickly to about 10 degrees by midnight. Overnight clear sky, low plus 5. Sun tomorrow, high 20 degrees. The same is going to happen for Friday and Saturday. Sun for both days, high 20 for both days. And then a mix of sun and cloud on Sunday with a high of 20. Right now in Goderich, it's sitting at 17 degrees. I'm Phil DeLand. 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

0: Good time goes, Dallas Smith on Country 104.9. Dusty Hill here. 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Jim Cuddy. 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Jim Cuddy Band, November 27th. And again, tickets go on sale on Thursday.
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0: Today's Best Country, Country 104.9 with John Morgan. I'm Dusty Hill. Time for the Fast Five Entertainment News. Away we go. Number five, Tom Cruise does not read scripts. He makes writers and or directors read them to him because, and I'm quoting here, I don't want my ideas to invade it yet. Also, this might have something to do with it. Tom Cruise is dyslexic. He diagnosed with a learning disability when he was only seven. So it's easier for him to do it that way. Number four, Tom's buddy, Taylor Swift, is releasing a new song. It's coming out Friday. It's called Patient Zero. And of course, she made three different versions. And of course, you can buy each one on CD. She is smart. Number three, TV Tonight, Toy Story 5 is on and Wonka's Golden Ticket. Check your local listings. Number two, Riley Green made his coaching debut on The Voice on Monday night. During the episode, he even got on stage and played guitar to win over a teenage contestant who, of course, chose his team, Team Riley. And finally, the trailer for Netflix's Norm Macdonald documentary, Norm, The Tale of Norm Macdonald, is out. Judd Apatow directs. It's an intimate portrait of the late Canadian comedian. The film is built entirely from archival footage, personal photos, and rare home videos. It's set to hit Netflix. It's Norm, The Tale of Norm Macdonald. Netflix, October 16th.
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3: A mix of sun and cloud to close out our day today. Temperatures steady at about 16 degrees. Overnight tonight, clear sky dipping all the way down to a low of plus 5. Sunny for tomorrow, high 20. That's going to repeat through Friday and Saturday with sun for both days and highs of 20 for both days as well.

0: Yeah, where the wild things are. That's Luke Combs on Country 104.9. I'm Dusty Hill. How would you like to go see the Chicks in Hollywood, California? Dolby Theater in November. We've got round-trip airfare, accommodation, and two tickets to see the Chicks. 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C-H-I-C-K-S. 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That is our text line. Again, that's 519-612-1049. 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It's brought to you by Schaefer's Ladies Wear and Lingerie and Maitland Golf.
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5: A sun cloud mix to finish our afternoon today, headed towards this evening. Temperature steady near 16 degrees. Overnight tonight, clear sky, low plus 5. Sun for tomorrow, high 20. It's going to be pretty much the same for Friday. Sunny and a high of 20. And then guess what? Saturday, again, sun and 20 as well.

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0: Highway Money, Josh Stumpf on today's Mess Country. Country 104.9. Speaking of the highway, time for me to hit the highway. I got to go. News is coming up, and then Casey Clark in for a Wednesday night. Lots of great music for you. 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He's done so well. His quote about money. 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I have $50 million, and I was just as happy as when I had $48 million.
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2: Good evening, I'm Phil Delaney. Fall is underway and you can expect some ups and downs for temperature in Huron County. Weather Network is calling for above seasonal temperatures through October and November, but September will see temperatures closer to normal. Rain levels are also expected to be lower than normal this fall. Weather officials say we could see some sudden drops in temperatures this season, but weather will remain generally milder than past autumns. Donald Trump says Canada is destroying itself in his most recent social media outburst. On his Truth Social platform, the U.S. president accused the federal government of allowing people in who are essentially unchecked and unvetted. He also says those people are causing problems that will soon be too big to handle. This also comes as Trump had to walk back his comments on buying potash from Belarus. Earlier this week, Trump said he would be buying the fertilizer additive from that country rather than Canada for a cheaper price. Canada provides upwards of 80% of America's potash for their farmers. Now, Belarus officials are saying the country's potash supply for the rest of the year is already contracted out. And even if they had any, they wouldn't be able to meet the U.S. demands. A new report says the number of adults in Ontario living with opioid use disorder has more than doubled in the last decade. According to the Ontario Drug Policy Research Network, those residents aged 55 and up with OUD has jumped from around 7,100 in the mid-2017 era to over 15,000 by the end of last year. Officials say that works out to about one in every 350. The report also notes that opioid toxicity death rates have increased substantially over the past 10 years. Disgraced movie mogul Harvey Weinstein has been sentenced to 15 years in prison. His sentencing came from his conviction for sexually assaulting one-time TV production assistant Miriam Haley. That case spanned more than 6 years after his original 2020 conviction had to be overturned. A jury found Weinstein guilty at a retrial late last year. BC Premier David Eby says he's called a snap election in that province. Earlier this week, BC opposition Conservative Party leader Carrie Lynn Finley resigned from the top spot after 12 members left her caucus. The BC election is set for October 24th. In sports this hour, Toronto Raptors have signed Kawhi Leonard to a multi-year contract extension. Team policy means the financial details of the deal were not disclosed. However, a number of media outlets reported that Leonard and the Raptors agreed to a two-year, $115 million extension. Toronto recently acquired Leonard from the Clippers, coming back to Toronto since the first time since 2019. That's news and sports. Your forecast is next.
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2: Clear for this evening, cooling rather quickly to about 10 degrees by midnight. Overnight clear sky, low plus 5. Sun tomorrow, high 20 degrees. The same is going to happen for Friday and Saturday. Sun for both days, high 20 for both days. And then a mix of sun and cloud on Sunday with a high of 20. Right now in Goderich, it's sitting at 17 degrees. I'm Phil DeLand. 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
2: Well, wouldn't you know it, it's 1-800-990-2448 to get a hold of us to join the show. Good stuff. Great feeling story coming up. We're going to focus on middle littles, getting into business.
4: Oh, hey, you're never too young to start. At least thinking about that, maybe.
2: You're never too young.
4: Right.
2: And what are they doing with their monies? We'll get to that. Also, Survivor Season 51.
4: Wow.
2: Bum, bum, bum. It begins. Question, though, if you were to be on Survivor as a contestant, how long slash far do you think you'd go?
4: Man, and the fact that you just have to be dirty and hungry.
2: You got
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2: be dirty and hungry.
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4: that?
2: 26 days, I think.
4: Yeah, that's a long time to be dirty and hungry.
2: Dirty and hungry.
4: Yeah.
2: Yeah, it sure is. And we're going to ask you between Sasha and I, who do you think would get farther on Survivor? Okay, so that's coming up.
5: 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It's the Taking the Long Way 20th Anniversary Tour, and you could win round-trip airfare, accommodation, and two tickets to see the Chicks live this November at the Dolby Theater in Hollywood, California. 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
1: Yeah, man, that's the good stuff.
0: This is where we celebrate amazing things that little littles, middle littles are doing. We call this the good stuff. So remember when a lemonade stand was a big deal, right, as a kid?
2: Yes, definitely.
0: Well, let us introduce you to 9-year-old Jaden Carly Castillo, who is selling bracelets, earrings, and toys that she makes with a 3D printer. Like, she's taking this to the next level.
2: Cute.
0: She started selling toys outside of her Alberta home at the age of 6. This summer, she brought her products to kids' markets in Millerville, just outside of Calgary. She saved hundreds of dollars, so much so that she set it aside because they're going on a family vacation, and she also wants to treat her parents to dinner.
2: Stop it.
0: So that's a good kid right there. Also in the Calgary area, Atlee Ma had a different idea at 9. His family was saving money by refilling SodaStream cylinders at home. Mm-hmm. He started offering exchanges to friends and family, and he built a business called Soda Kid. Atlee's now 18. Atlee has earned enough money over the few years to pay for his tuition at university.
1: Yeah, man, that's the good stuff.
0: And it gets better. There are places all around that are encouraging kids to be entrepreneurs. There's Biz Kids Market in Burnaby, Kid to Kid Business in Toronto. There's the Children's Business Fair in Brandon, Manitoba. So it turns out that your first business not only teaches you a lot about life,
2: of course,
0: and business,
2: yeah,
0: and everything else, it could potentially pay your way to university, or at the very least, take your parents out for dinner.
2: I think that's so sweet.
0: Right?
2: Yeah.
0: I would love that. My kids are working right now. Not once have I gone out for dinner
2: on their dime.
0: No.
2: Oh, come on.
0: I think that might be changing now after this story.
2: Yes,
0: right?
2: Yes.
0: I love it. Well, listen, if you have some good stuff, let's celebrate it. You can contact us through our website.
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9: Clear for this evening, cooling rather quickly to about 10 degrees by midnight. Overnight clear sky, low plus 5. Sun tomorrow, high 20 degrees. The same is going to happen for Friday and Saturday. Sun for both days, high 20 for both days, and then a mix of sun and cloud on Sunday with a high of 20.

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1: If you just jumped in, season 51 of Survivor.
2: Wow.
1: Season 51.
2: They did, I think, a big to-do with 50. They brought back a bunch of all-stars.
1: Oh, did they? Yeah, yeah.
2: So I feel like, and I haven't watched Survivor in a really long time. Mm-hmm. I feel like they're kind of back to the basics with 51.
1: Who would be your go-to Survivor partner?
2: A person in my own life?
1: Yeah.
2: Oh.
1: That you'd want to be teamed up to get you the furthest in the competition.
2: Oh, no. My sister, probably. Yeah. I think she would kick butt. She's way stronger than I am, way nicer. People would just want to align with her. She'd be great.
1: Yeah, and she's a math teacher, too, so she'd be good with angles.
2: Yes. You really need to have angular knowledge.
1: I would think so. I don't think it would harm you at all.
2: She would be great at the physical competitions, but then also the
1: analytical problem-solving ones.
2: Yeah, you're right. She'd be great. She'd probably win. She'd win the whole thing.
1: Carlotte Colin would be my go-to.
2: Oh, yeah? How come?
1: Because he's strong.
2: Okay.
1: And he's smart.
2: That's true.
1: Yeah. So, who else? You know what? To tell you the truth, any of my friends. Carlotte Colin, Brad the Fuzz, Clay the Insider, Paul the Pilot. They're all stronger, faster, and bigger.
2: Yes. Uh-huh.
1: So.
2: Yeah. You would be the one that they, wouldn't want to be with.
1: Probably not.
2: Yeah.
1: Yeah, but I would be the one around the campfire giving everybody a motivational speech.
2: Sure,
1: saying, you
2: course.
1: Can do this.
2: And then
1: stab him in the back. Right?
2: And then as you leave, you trip and fall and knock over all the rice.
1: Probably.
2: And no one eats for days.
1: Right? hit the wasp hive and everybody gets you. Yeah. Okay, so Trace, how long do you think you could last on Survivor?
3: Oh, I would win.
1: Okay,
2: you would win?
1: Yeah.
2: Okay, why?
3: Because I am, I'm usually committed to anything that I try to do. So
1: I
3: like to do the best that I can.
1: Okay.
3: Yeah.
2: Okay, so you can outwit, outlast, and outplay everybody.
3: Absolutely.
1: I'm on team Tracy right now.
2: Yeah, yeah.
1: Hey, okay, now between Sasha and I, who do you think would last longer?
3: Oh, well, I'm a bit of a feminist, so I think Sasha would.
1: Here we go.
2: I love that. That's
1: Here
2: good
1: we go.
2: Stuff.
1: Yeah.
2: Yep. Mm-hmm.
1: All right.
2: Thank you.
1: Okay. Aren't you guys so cute?
2: Uh-huh.
1: Okay.
3: That's adorable. Anyway, you guys have a great day.
1: You too, Trace. We appreciate you.
2: Okay. Bye.
3: That was fun.
1: Bye.
3: Okay, thanks. Bye.
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8: A clear sky for this evening, temperature falling to around 10 degrees by midnight. Overnight clear sky falling even further to a low of plus 5. Sunny tomorrow, high 20. That's the exact same for Friday and Saturday. Sun both days, high 20 for both days. Then a mix of sun and cloud on Sunday with a high of 20.

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1: It's the Casey Clark Show. Yeah.
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0: 1-800-990-2448 if you want to join the show. 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
4: Oh my gosh, stop it. That's too much.
0: It's directly from the Casey Clark Show bank account where I don't think we have overdraft protection on that, hey?
4: I don't even know what that means. Oh. So probably not.
0: You don't know what overdraft protection is?
4: I don't really. Does that mean you can't take too much out? Like you can't go into the minuses?
0: No, but it's actually, if you do go into the minuses, if you in fact do take too much out, it will... You'll have an overdraft, so your check won't bounce.
4: Oh, but it's the protection of it. I see.
0: But then you obviously got to pay it back, and usually there's a penalty.
4: Right, got it. Okay, now I know. Thank you.
0: Welcome back to Banking 101. we'll play with our buddy Dean. Quick draw for Casey's cash coming up. Also, there is something that Sasha wants to get off her chest, something that her... Well, let's say her partner does not do.
4: Complaining about Tyler again?
0: No, impossible. So we'll get to that in a minute.
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1: Let's play another round, a quick draw for Casey's Cash. Dean's on the line with us. Dean, up for grabs is $20, Dean. Now, I have to remind you, this $20 isn't coming from corporate, okay, Dean? This is $20 that we made with our own bare hands, all right?
2: Okay.
1: So don't feel that, you know, you have to take it. Like, don't feel the pressure, Dean, is what I'm saying. I don't want you to feel bad that you're possibly taking money off of my children's plate. You know, Dean, like, you know, just don't let that enter your mind, okay?
2: Okay, it's not in the mind.
1: Okay. Hang on. You sure?
3: It doesn't feel bad at all.
1: Okay, all right.
3: Okay, Dean versus Casey, quick draw for Casey's Cash. Question one, how might you greet somebody that starts with the letter L?
1: Look at you, lady.
3: Yeah, love that.
1: Look at you, lady.
3: Look at you.
1: Look at you, queen.
3: Okay. Casey's up 1-0. There you go. Question two in quick draw for Casey's Cash. What's something you would decorate your house with that starts with the letter W?
1: Wall hangings.
2: Yep.
1: Huh?
3: Yeah.
1: Hey, Dean, wall hangings. I'm just seeing if my buzzer. Oh, yeah.
3: Oh,
1: my ding works.
3: Your ding works.
1: Pardon? Pardon? I'm not sure you're allowed to ask me that.
3: Okay, Casey's up.
1: Yes.
3: 2-0. Quick draw for Casey's Cash. Question three. Name something you'd see in a dental office.
1: Oh, no.
3: That starts with the letter R.
1: Root canals.
2: Radio.
3: Wow. Those are both really good answers. Holy cow, Casey. Root canal. Nice. Been there, done that.
1: Been there, done that. Yeah. Hey, Dean. Can I ask you a quick question?
2: Sure, go ahead.
1: Do you have all your natural teeth?
2: I do not.
1: Neither do I.
3: Neither do I.
1: No, Sasha.
3: Look at us, just toothless wonders over here.
1: Okay, sorry.
3: It's okay. Question four, quick draw for Casey's Cash. What's something you'd bring on a hike that starts with the letter H?
2: Hat.
3: Sorry?
2: Hat.
1: A hat.
3: Oh, my gosh. Yes. Protect yourself from the sun.
1: Okay.
3: Good. All right. Dean's on the board.
1: All right.
3: Last question. Quick draw for Casey's Cash. Name something you'd see in a parking lot that starts with the letter A.
1: Angled parking. What did you say, Dean?
2: Automobile.
3: Yeah. I like that one better.
1: Yeah,
3: I mean, angle parking's
1: okay.
3: Also very
1: good. Yeah, okay.
3: Dean, close game,
1: Close game, Dean. You came roaring back, but unfortunately, Dean, you didn't win. And listen, Dean, I have to do this legally, so you have to hear it.
4: The champ is here!
5: Uh-huh.
4: The champ is here!
5: I have arrived.
1: Okay, Dean, I don't like it any more than you do, okay?
2: Okay.
1: All right.
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5: Clear for this evening, cooling rather quickly to about 10 degrees by midnight. Overnight clear sky, low plus 5. Sun tomorrow, high 20 degrees. The same is going to happen for Friday and Saturday. Sun for both days, high 20 for both days. And then a mix of sun and cloud on Sunday with a high of 20.

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1: Baby just popped in. This is a segment we call Sasha's Rant on her relationship with her partner,
2: it's
1: Tyler.
2: It's not going to be a regular thing.
1: No, no.
2: That's not how upset I am on a daily basis.
1: No, it's not. But there's these little quirks that kind of pop up from time to time, also known as weekly, daily.
2: Hey, I mean, we've been together for almost 12 and a half years.
1: Yeah.
2: So, like, you know, things bubble up now and again.
1: Sure they do.
2: Yeah.
1: And the recent rant on the relationship is his lack of communication first thing in the morning.
2: Yeah. And by the way, when I ask for this, it's not that I expect that I am the first thing he thinks of when he wakes up in the morning.
1: Kind of sounds like it.
2: But I just want a good morning text.
1: Okay.
2: And again, it doesn't have to be this flowery message. Have a wonderful day, sweetheart, or anything. No. Just a quick little good morning. I just kind of want to know he's awake and ready to start the day. Not that I don't trust him. Oh my gosh. I just wanted to say hi.
1: Okay. Okay.
2: Is that so much to ask?
1: Okay. On a date, like, you want to know when he wakes up.
2: I do. I just want him to say hi.
1: So on the weekends?
2: Oh, no, because I'm usually right there.
1: No, I know, but on the weekends, you stare at him and wait for him to wake?
2: Hey, just poking him.
1: Oh, you're awake now. Just want to make sure. How's your day going to go? How are you going to start it?
2: Okay, but when your wife wakes up, does she text
1: you?
2: You guys don't communicate?
1: I leave her a note every single morning.
2: Right.
1: On her coffee cup.
2: See, and I would love for Tyler to do that for me, but I know if I'm not getting a good morning text, that is just way too much to ask.
1: And then I call her as soon as I leave studio. Every single day.
2: Oh, that's so nice.
1: Yeah.
2: Look at you.
1: I know, right?
2: Wow.
1: That's how you do it.
2: Okay.
1: Taryn, is Sasha, though, asking for too much?
3: Definitely not. No.
2: Good. Yeah.
1: Okay.
2: It's just a text.
3: Yeah, it takes 2 seconds.
2: Thank you.
1: Now, can I ask a question of you two?
3: Sure.
1: Do you text him?
3: Yep. I absolutely would. If there was somebody, I would, yeah.
1: Yeah? Sash, do you text him in the morning?
2: Well, I do when I don't hear from him, and I do the whole hello.
1: Oh, yeah.
2: That's multiple calls.
1: We love getting those text messages, by the way.
2: Yeah. Hello, mister.
1: Yeah, like first thing in the morning, like you're getting set, trying to organize your day, and your partner's like, are you dead?
3: Yeah. I mean, it's just nice to wake up and hear, you know, good morning.
2: Yeah.
1: Did somebody kidnap you?
3: Right? Yeah.
2: Are your fingers broken?
1: Am I expecting a ransom note? Hello?
3: Hopefully like that, not.
1: That's pretty sweet. Yeah, we love getting
2: it's
1: those.
2: Cute. It's
1: super sweet. I love how sweet that is. All right. Well, listen, lady, we appreciate you. Okay. We think you're awesome.
3: Thank you.
1: Hope you have a great day.
3: You guys have the best day.
1: You too. Bye.
2: Bye.
3: Okay, bye.
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6: Yeah, this is a nice bed.
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6: And we can, you know, hook everybody out there up there with one of these nice
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5: No.
6: So, you know, again, it's best to come in and rest test, spend 5 minutes on a bed.
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5: And and actually, because ours is split, Allie's is different than mine.
6: There you go.
5: So
6: perfect. 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
1: We should do a feature called Sound Off, and it's just you sounding off about your relationship.
2: Just me complaining about Tyler. You know, I like it.
1: And I think it would be helpful because from time to time, Sasha does come in here and explain, vocalize,
2: nice.
1: Dream, perhaps. Things that she would think would like to be different in the relationship.
2: Right. They're just little itty-bitty changes. Because otherwise, I am, so happy.
1: Yeah.
2: Yeah.
1: I know.
2: Yep.
1: I know.
2: I think Tyler's listening right now, by the way.
1: I don't think he is.
2: Maybe that's another thing that I would love to change, that he supports me a little
1: so
2: bit more.
1: Your partner, you've asked, and this is not a new request. I've heard this.
2: Yes, I know you
1: for
2: have.
1: For as long as I think I've known you.
2: Yeah.
1: And he's still, it's not that he refuses to do it, though.
2: Yeah, so because I think this is a very normal request.
1: It's normal.
2: I want Tyler, when he wakes up in the morning, to shoot me a quick good morning text. It doesn't even have to be like, good morning, sunshine, may your day be bright and twinkles and glitter.
1: Yeah.
2: Like, it doesn't have to be a nice message. Well, I don't want it to be mean either.
1: No, I could see that.
2: But I just want him to say good morning. I just want to know that he's, like, awake and his day has started.
1: So
2: that's all.
1: Hasn't died in his sleep is basically it. Yeah.
2: It's really practical.
1: Yeah, no. It's so practical. Anastasia, is there something you do for your partner every single day?
3: I do ask him to text me if he's coming home while I'm home.
2: Oh, that's nice. Give the heads up. What is that heads up for?
3: Well, if I'm home around lunchtime and he happens to come home for lunch, I'd like to have something partially made or made for him.
2: Aww.
3: So we can eat together.
2: Oh, that is so sweet. I like that.
1: What an angel.
2: That's so nice.
1: What an angel. So specifically for Sasha's purposes, do you think she's asking too much?
3: Especially if he's agreeable.
1: Yeah. Well, that's the problem. He's not.
2: He's just not doing it.
1: He's not doing it. He forgets. Basically, he forgets to text her.
3: You know what? It doesn't mean he's not agreeable if he forgets.
1: Yeah.
3: My husband forgets a lot of things that I'd like.
1: You know why guys forget a lot? Because we got a lot of stuff in our brains.
2: No, I don't think that's true.
3: They just can think of one thing at a time. That's it.
1: Well,
2: one track mind.
1: And those things, that thing that we're thinking of, we pay a lot of attention to it.
3: Yeah.
1: Yeah, you don't agree.
3: Hyper-focused.
2: Yeah.
1: Hyper-focused. Thank you.
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10: A clear sky for this evening, temperature falling to around 10 degrees by midnight. Overnight clear sky falling even further to a low of +5. Sunny tomorrow, high 20. That's the exact same for Friday and Saturday. Sun both days, high 20 for both days. Then a mix of sun and cloud on Sunday with a high of 20.